if you want to, stare if you want to, but I got to party. I'm up in the party. I'm glad that I got you, and it's alright. You got you a partner.

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12: The top stories this hour. Unpaid carers across Wales are telling us they're being pushed to breaking point by rising bills and a lack of support. Wales has the highest proportion of carers in the UK, with more than 370,000 people here looking after loved ones. Sylvia Perry from Dinas Powys has cared for her adult children for decades. She says it's a 24/7 job.
13: Actually, trying to find care is much harder. Life isn't easy. Far from it. You know, caring isn't, you know, going somewhere and having a cup of tea and a piece of cake with somebody and keeping them company. Caring for me is 24 hours a day, 7 days a week.
12: The Welsh Government told us it's determined to ensure unpaid carers are recognised and valued. Police are urging calm after what they call sporadic disorder across Northern Ireland. Vehicles were set on fire and even some homes were torched. Unrest spread after a stabbing in North Belfast on Monday night. A Sudanese refugee is doing court charged with attempted murder. A week after calling for rage over teenage student Henry Novak's murder, Nigel Farage has been asked about the Belfast incident.
14: Government always appeal for calm. Let's be calm. Don't cause a fuss. Don't frighten the horses, unless, of course, it's George Floyd.
12: Police have seized nearly 30 illegal e-bikes as part of a crackdown in Swansea city centre. Officers say the bikes were taken because they aren't registered for use on UK roads. They're warning riders seen driving dangerously will be prosecuted. Wales came from behind to beat the Czech Republic 3-1 in Cardiff last night, topping their Women's World Cup qualifying group. Lily Woodham, Gemma Evans and Mairead Griffiths all scored after the visitors took an early lead. The win means Cymru will get a more favourable playoff draw in October. And temperatures in the UK could hit 30 degrees again this weekend. The Met Office says we'll see rising temperatures 2 weeks after a record-breaking heatwave.
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12: A day of sunny spells and showers across Wales, highs of 16 degrees. That's the latest. I'm Tom Preece.
0: With Lee Dukes at breakfast.
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0: It's Taylor Swift and the Fate of Ophelia on your Wednesday morning. So light rain possible in places at times today. Bright spells as well and highs of 15 degrees. There's more rain for tomorrow and Friday, but come the weekend, looks like it's going to be quite nice. Saturday in particular, lots of sunshine, temperatures into the early 20s. You can see for yourself by checking the weather forecast online at our website, nationplayer.com. 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
20: Trouble-free on the roads so far this morning. If you're heading out, a good time to do so. The M4 on the Traffic Wales cameras moving well in both directions. No delays on the A4232 around at Junction 33 for Cardiff Western services. Looking okay too for the A4063 coming from Tondi down towards Aberkenvig and the M4. The 40613 through Brinkethin, that's clear too. And no problems once again this morning for Bridgend Town Centre. Things moving nicely. No problems out of Broadlands onto the A48. That's the latest.
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0: one of my favourite 90s songs, that. The Sign from Ace of Base. We took you back to the 90s yesterday for the top 10 at 10. 1997 it was yesterday. My favourite song from that year, the favourite song I played yesterday, was Hanson and Umbop. Sounded great. We'll do another top 10 at 10 with a different year from 10 this morning.
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0: It's Alex Warren on Bridge FM Radio Breakfast. 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
7: Still looking okay on the roads if you're heading out this morning. No delays on the traffic miles cameras for the M4. No problems heading through Pencoed. And the 4061 down through Brinkethin towards the M4 at Junction 36 Sun Services. That's looking okay as well, as is the 4063 between Tondi and Aberkenvig. Bridgend Town Centre, traffic moving well between the Council Office lights and Knowlton Street traffic lights. No problems out of Broadlands onto the 848. That's the latest.
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0: Sienna Spiro and her new song Material Lover on Wednesday Breakfast. Good morning. I can't believe we're on Wednesday already. This week seems to be flying by for me. Hope you're well. Cheers for tuning in. Music from Estelle and a classic from Robbie Williams after the news update next.
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8: The top stories this hour. We're being told by people caring for Wales's most vulnerable residents that they're struggling to cope with isolation and rising bills. Wales has the highest proportion of carers in the UK, with more than 370,000 people here looking after loved ones. Sylvia Penny from Dinas Powys has cared for her adult children for decades.
9: Because I have to take him wherever I go, friendships are finite in a way. Because people don't understand that I can't just drop things and go. 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
8: The Welsh Government told us it's determined to ensure unpaid carers are recognised and valued. Politicians and the police are calling for calm after violence across Northern Ireland. There's been trouble following anti-immigration demonstrations organised in response to a vicious stabbing in Belfast on Monday night. A 30-year-old Sudanese man's been charged with attempted murder. Houses, cars and a bus have been set on fire during the disturbances. Alison Morris is a crime correspondent at the Belfast Telegraph and says the trouble changed from just initially blocking roads.
10: Properties. The man who was attacked is recovering. He has very serious life-changing, life-altering injuries. And ironically, it will be foreign nationals who will be at his bedside looking after him.
8: Police have seized nearly 30 illegal e-bikes as part of a crackdown in Swansea city centre. Officers say the bikes were taken because they aren't registered for use on UK roads. Wales came from behind to beat the Czech Republic 3-1 in Cardiff, topping their Women's World Cup qualifying group. Lily Woodham, Gemma Evans and Mared Griffith scored after the visitors took an early lead. The win means Cymru will get a more favourable playoff draw in October. And temperatures in the UK could hit 30 degrees again this weekend. The Met Office says we'll see rising temperatures 2 weeks after a record-breaking heatwave.
5: Weather.
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8: A day of sunny spells and showers across Wales, highs of 16 degrees. That's the latest. I'm Tom Preece.
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0: Love that song so much. Robbie Williams and Rock DJ on Bridge FM Radio Breakfast. So one of the biggest things trending this morning online, people talking about the weather. Is it going to be nice on the weekend? We've got a bit of rain today, possible, and tomorrow and Friday. But it does look like Saturday and Sunday are going to be quite nice. So let's keep our fingers crossed.
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1: Things still looking okay on the roads if you're heading out at the moment. Traffic Wales cameras showing the M4 moving well in both directions. Looking okay as well for the A4232 around Junction 33 at Cardiff West and at services. Traffic moving quite well from Talbot Green up towards the M4 at Miskin. It's okay too for the A4063 at the moment. Tondi down towards the Aberkenfig roundabout. A little slower though through Brinkethin on the 4061 heading down towards the M4. That's the latest.
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0: you all the way back to 1998 with that one. Do you remember when that one came out? If you're old enough to remember when Cher released Believe, you might remember everyone was shocked that she used some kind of voice changer in the song. You know, her voice goes all funny. And now look at the music we've got out. They use them all the time. Trendsetter. That's what Cher is, a trendsetter. Music from Chapel Roan next on Wednesday Breakfast.
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3: Traffic's still moving fairly well on the M4 at the moment. Just starting to slow up a little bit, though, on the A4232, heading up from Culverhouse Cross towards the M4 at Junction 33 for Cardiff Western Services. The 4061 heading out of Blackmill down towards Brinkethin, moving quite nicely. No major delays for the 4063 between Tondi and Aberkenvig as of yet. And things still looking okay for Bridgend Town Centre. No delays between the Council Office Lights and Knowlton Street. Also looking okay on the A473 at Coychurch. That's the latest.
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0: Loving that one this morning. Havana and Camila Cabello. Playing on Wednesday breakfast. Hope you're well. This is Lee. Classic Blue on the way for you just after 8. And if you're a fan of the Greatest Showman Ensemble, I've got a big song for you to sing along to too.
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11: The top stories this hour, as figures reveal Wales has the highest proportion of unpaid carers in the UK. We're hearing what life is like for those who care for the most vulnerable. More than 370,000 people here are looking after loved ones, and they're telling us they're being pushed to breaking point. Sylvia Davis from Dinas Powys has cared for her adult children for decades.
12: Actually, trying to find care is much harder, and to find suitable and appropriate care. So, life isn't easy.
11: The Welsh Government told us it's determined to ensure unpaid carers are recognised and valued. There's been a night of violence across Northern Ireland, with vehicles and homes torched in parts of Belfast. Helen Williamson was told to get out of her house after a fire in a neighbouring building.
13: I just heard the bangs and folk running up and down the stairs. Well, and my bag of nerves.
11: The violence was sparked by a stabbing in North Belfast on Monday night. A Sudanese refugee's in court later charged with attempted murder. A petrol station in Cardiff's been shut overnight as police dealt with an incident. Officers closed the Esso station on Cathedral Road and drivers were advised to avoid the area. It's not yet clear why the station was closed and police haven't told us any more details. Police have seized nearly 30 illegal e-bikes as part of a crackdown in Swansea. Officers say the bikes were taken because they aren't registered for use on UK roads. Wales came from behind to beat the Czech Republic 3-1 in Cardiff last night, topping their Women's World Cup qualifying group. The win means Cymru will get a more favourable playoff draw in October. And temperatures in the UK could hit 30 degrees... And temperatures in the UK could hit 30 degrees again this weekend. The Met Office says we'll see rising temperatures just 2 weeks after a record-breaking heatwave.
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11: A day of sunny spells and showers across Wales, highs of 16 degrees. That's the latest. I'm Tom Preece.
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0: So keep listening for details on how you could win £750,000 by the end of this week. Oh, yes.
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0: I've got the details soon. Stay here, okay? Right, Wednesday breakfast with Blue. Yeah. Here's All Rise.

It's Ella Langley and Tuesday in Texas on your Wednesday morning. Quite a lot of food-related news in the news today. So celery has been named the UK's most hated vegetable in a recent top 10, with one in four of us admitting to detesting its taste. I like a bit of celery in my salad, especially when it's, summery outside. Very tasty. And

0: artist as well. I like that sound.
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4: Slow traffic on the northbound A4232 up towards Junction 33 of the M4 at Cardiff Western Services, and a little slow on the A473 heading away from Coychurch down towards the M4 at Pencoed. Elsewhere, it's looking a little slow now coming out of Broadlands onto the A48 down towards the Iweni roundabout. Slow too between Tondi and Aberkenvig on the 4063. Not too bad through Bryn Celyn, and Bridge End Town Centre generally moving fairly well this morning. That's the latest.
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0: and sit down. So Wednesday the 10th of June, you'll be pleased to know today is National Ballpoint Pen Day. Yeah. It's also World Iced Tea Day. And if you celebrate your birthday today, happy birthday to you. You celebrate your birthday alongside Tinchy Strider, the rapper, who's 40 today. Faith Evans, the singer, is 53 today. David Platt, football coach, retired, 60 years old today. And Phil Redmond, the guy who invented Hollyoaks and Grange Hill, 77 today.
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0: Good morning, 8:42, Bridge FM Radio Breakfast. There's Alex Warren and Ordinary. We're giving away an extraordinary prize this week. Make me a
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4: Got some slow traffic in Bridge End Town Centre between the Council Office traffic lights and Knowlton Street traffic lights. Also looking fairly slow heading up Cowbridge Road past Bridge End College, and inbound on Coychurch Road, some slow traffic there too. Still looking busy coming out of Broadlands onto the A48, and Rotary International Way inbound also looking fairly busy. Elsewhere though, not too bad. The M4 moving well in both directions. Just some slow traffic on the A4232 around Junction 33 for Cardiff Western Services.
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0: good, isn't it? That's the brand new song from Ariana Grande. It's called Hate That I Made You Love Me. So, Wednesday breakfast. Cheers for listening. This is Lee. I'll get you music from Ray. Bit of Swedish House Mafia as well. After the latest news and weather at 9.
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13: The top stories this hour. As data shows, Wales has the highest number of unpaid carers in the UK. We're being told by people caring for the most vulnerable residents that they're struggling to cope. Over 370,000 people are looking after loved ones here. Sylvia Penny from Dinas Powys has spent decades caring for her adult children.
14: Things that people don't see, because I have to take him wherever I go, friendships are finite.
13: The Welsh Government told us it's determined to ensure unpaid carers are recognised and valued. Politicians and the police are calling for calm after violence across Northern Ireland. There's been trouble following anti-immigration demonstrations organised in response to a vicious stabbing in Belfast on Monday night. A 30-year-old Sudanese man's been charged with attempted murder. Houses, cars and a bus have been set on fire. Alison Morris is a crime correspondent at the Belfast Telegraph and says the trouble changed from initially blocking roads
15: to attacking properties, pointing out where foreign nationals live. The man who was attacked is recovering, and ironically, it will be foreign nationals who will be at his bedside looking after him.
13: A petrol station in Cardiff's been shut overnight as police dealt with an incident. Officers closed the Esso station on Cathedral Road and drivers were advised to avoid the area. It's not yet clear why the station was closed, and police haven't told us any more details. Police have seized nearly 30 illegal e-bikes as part of a crackdown in Swansea. Officers say the bikes were taken because they aren't registered for use on UK roads. Sport in Wales came from behind to beat the Czech Republic 3-1 in Cardiff, topping their Women's World Cup qualifying group. The win means Cymru gets a more favourable playoff draw in October. And temperatures in the UK could hit 30 degrees again this weekend. It comes 2 weeks after a record-breaking heatwave.
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13: A day of sunny spells and showers across Wales, highs of 16 degrees. That's the latest. I'm Tom Preece.

0: play Higher Power. So tomorrow's June the 11th. That means tomorrow is World Play Day. 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Right, stick around then. Play music from Taylor Swift soon. And a classic I haven't heard for ages from Nelly and Kelly is on the way. Stay here.
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0: 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Nelly and Kelly, Dilemma on your Wednesday morning. 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

0: Yeah, Test Club 7, Don't Stop Moving. Loving that this morning. Bridge FM Radio Breakfast morning. So I'm loving the fact we might have some sunshine this weekend as well. And what perfect way to start your weekend? How about entering for this? Make me a
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0: Sienna Spiro and Die on This Hill. On your Wednesday morning, are you ready for the top 10 at 10? It's all prepared and ready to go. 10 songs from one mystery year. See if you can work out which year it is after the news update at 10. 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
9: The top stories this hour, as figures reveal, Wales has the highest proportion of unpaid carers in the UK. We're hearing what life is like for those who care for the most vulnerable. More than 370,000 people here are looking after loved ones, and they're telling us they're being pushed to breaking point. Sylvia Davis from Dinas Powys has cared for her adult children for decades.
10: Actually, trying to find care is much harder, and to find suitable and appropriate care. So, yeah, I mean, life isn't easy.
9: The Welsh Government told us it's determined to ensure unpaid carers are recognised and valued. There's been a night of violence across Northern Ireland, with vehicles and homes torched in parts of Belfast. Helen Williamson was told to get out of her house after a fire in a neighbouring building.
11: I just heard the bangs and folk running up and down the stairs. Well, and my bag of nails. Because I've been here 28 years and this is the first time I've ever seen anything like this. It's supposed to be a protest.
9: The violence was sparked by a stabbing in North Belfast on Monday night. A Sudanese refugee's in court later charged with attempted murder. A petrol station in Cardiff's been shut overnight as police dealt with an incident. Officers closed the Esso station on Cathedral Road and drivers were advised to avoid the area. It's not yet clear why the station was closed and police haven't told us any more details. Police have seized nearly 30 illegal e-bikes as part of a crackdown in Swansea. Officers say the bikes were taken because they aren't registered for use on UK roads. Wales came from behind to beat the Czech Republic 3-1 in Cardiff last night, topping their Women's World Cup qualifying group. The win means Cymru will get a more favourable playoff draw in October. And temperatures in the UK could hit 30 degrees again this weekend. The Met Office says we'll see rising temperatures just 2 weeks after a record-breaking heatwave.
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9: A day of sunny spells and showers across Wales, highs of 16 degrees. That's the latest. I'm Tom Preece.
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0: It's definitely my favourite time of the day. 10 songs, one mystery year. Can you work it out today? That's the question.

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0: Jessie J, Domino, and also Olly Murs, Dance With Me Tonight. What's the year? So the whole country stopped to watch the wedding of Prince William and Catherine, Princess of Wales, in this year. Do you remember? Game of Thrones launched and confused everybody with their complicated family trees in this year as well. And it's the year that One Direction were making waves with this song. Here's What Makes You Beautiful.

0: Katy Perry and The One That Got Away. Also, One Direction, What Makes You Beautiful, from which mystery year? So, we're taking you back to the year that Harry Judd won Strictly Come Dancing.
1: The votes have been counted and independently verified, and I can now reveal the Strictly Come Dancing champions are...
0: Seems like so long ago now, I suppose it was really. Which year are we taking you back to? We're going to find out soon. I've lined up music from Adele. She was doing big things in this year. Also The Wanted and some Ed Sheeran, one of his first ever songs, on the way.
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0: So taking you back to the year on the top 10 at 10 this morning that Ed Sheeran released the A-Team, and everyone was like, who is this Ed Sheeran? Right at the start of his career. The Wanted, Glad You Came before that one, and also Adele, Rolling in the Deep. If you'd gone to cinemas in this year, Harry Potter and the Deathly Hallows Part 2 brought the Harry Potter era to an emotional end in this year. Do you remember which year it was?
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1: The top 10 at 10.
0: And also before that one, Maroon 5, Christina Aguilera, Moves Like Jagger. So they were the last two songs on the top 10 at 10 this morning. We had some massive hits in the charts in this year, but which year are we taking you back to? Or which year did we take you back to this morning? Were you thinking maybe 2015? Slightly out there. It wasn't 2010. That's very close, though. The year this morning was 2011. We'll do it all again tomorrow morning at 10. Right, here's George Ezra and Green, Green, Grove.

0: the new song from Lewis Capaldi. Beautiful song, isn't it? Stay Love. Cheers for listening. My name's Lee. Back tomorrow on Thursday Breakfast. So Claire Scott's in next. She's got some big Beyonce. And take that and a reminder on how you could be winning £750,000 with us to start your weekend. Claire's got the details soon.
1: 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A relaxed atmosphere to indulge in an afternoon tea, whatever the occasion.
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7: The top stories this hour. As data shows, Wales has the highest number of unpaid carers in the UK. We're being told by people caring for the most vulnerable people in our society that they're struggling to cope. Over 370,000 people are looking after loved ones here. Sylvia Penny from Dinas Powys has spent decades caring for her adult children.
8: Things that people don't see and don't understand, and obviously because I have to take him wherever I go, friendships are finite.
7: The Welsh Government told us it's determined to ensure unpaid carers are recognised and valued. Politicians and the police are calling for calm after violence across Northern Ireland. There's been trouble following anti-immigration demonstrations organised in response to a vicious stabbing in Belfast on Monday. A 30-year-old Sudanese man's been charged with attempted murder. Houses, cars and a bus have been set on fire during the disturbances. Alison Morris is crime correspondent at the Belfast Telegraph.
9: The man who was attacked is recovering. He has very serious life-changing, life-altering injuries. And ironically, it will be foreign nationals who will be at his bedside looking after him.
7: A petrol station in Cardiff was shut overnight as police dealt with an incident. Officers closed the Esso station on Cathedral Road and drivers were advised to avoid the area. It's now reopened, but police haven't told us any more details. Police have seized nearly 30 illegal e-bikes as part of a crackdown in Swansea. Officers say the bikes were taken because they aren't registered for use on UK roads. Wales's women are set for a more favourable playoff draw in October after beating the Czech Republic 3-1. Cymru finished top of their World Cup qualifying group. They'll discover their opponents on the 18th. And the theatre star says she's thrilled to be joining the cast of Emmerdale. Actress Casey Al-Shaksi will play the mysterious Serena Sugden.
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7: A day of sunny spells and showers across Wales, highs of 16 degrees. That's the latest. I'm Tom Preece. 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
10: Radio. Well, good morning. It's Wednesday. We are halfway through the week. Wednesday, June the 10th. We've got Taylor Swift on the way after this from Beyoncé.

0: seeing Take That, Rule the World at the Principality Stadium in Cardiff. I'm sure they'll perform that. You'll also get to see them in a giant hot air balloon. It's going to be spectacular in the capital city, so enjoy if you're off to see Take That. So, do you love live music? We do right here. Thanks to Everywhere at Once, powered by the National Lottery, there will be live music right on your doorstep, and we want to help you win your way in. 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

0: Warren and Fever Dream, hello and a very good morning to you. You're with Claire until 3 o'clock this afternoon, and this survey has been revealed today. Having two biscuits instead of one, calling into work sick or forgetting to reply to a text may not sound like the end of the world, but these are the things keeping guilt-racked Britons up at night, according to research. So 4/5 admit feeling bad over things they ought not to, including taking time for themselves. Almost a third dwell on cancelling plans, that's me, always me, taking too long to reply to a text or dodging a neighbour to avoid unwanted chit-chat. I tell you, the neighbour thing is difficult because usually when you're outside of your house, it's usually to go somewhere. So you're usually in a rush, and sometimes it means you just can't afford the time to talk to the neighbour. That's a shame. I've got all the time in the world. When I come back up the drive and I'm going into the house, I've got all the time in the world to chat. But if I'm heading out, I'm heading out. I'm going. It is tricky. I get that. Let's have a look. While other studies have revealed a sick note culture in Britain, 29% said they feel bad about taking time off work, even when they are truly unwell. Oh my gosh, that's me! Yeah, I always feel bad calling in sick, but I only call in sick when I'm really, really, really, really unwell. And it's very, very rare. Many suffer from very British guilt over food too. Almost a quarter regret saying yes to a slice of cake, having two biscuits instead of one, and ordering a Friday night takeaway when they could have cooked. I'm that person. I go into the fridge and I'm like, oh, there's nothing here to cook. We might as well get a takeaway. Yes? Yes. Good. And then I feel guilty about it afterwards. All right, coming up next, great song from Little Mix, and Mariah Carey's on the way too. Bridge FM
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0: show, end of beginning. Hello and good morning to you. It is Wednesday the 10th of June. As we said earlier, 6 days away from Take That being at the Principality Stadium. So enjoy if you're off to see the lads. It is going to be a spectacular one day until the World Cup kicks off. But it's well over a week before England's first game. And I know Scotland are playing quite soon. So all the very best to Scotland. But on the way, we've got your news at midday. We'll have a look at the weather near you as well. And we've got Olivia Rodrigo, Calvin Harris and Shaggy all on the way for you after your news next.
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9: The top stories this hour as figures reveal Wales has the highest proportion of unpaid carers in the UK. We're hearing what life's like for those who care for the most vulnerable. More than 370,000 people here are looking after loved ones and they're telling us they're being pushed to breaking point. Sylvia Penny from Dinas Powys has cared for her adult children for decades.
10: Actually trying to find care is much harder and to find suitable and appropriate care. So, you know, I mean, life isn't easy.
9: The Welsh Government told us it's determined to ensure unpaid carers are recognised and valued. Now, there's been a night of violence across Northern Ireland with vehicles and homes torched in parts of Belfast. Helen Williamson was told to get out of her house after a fire in a neighbouring building.
11: I just heard the bangs and folk running up and down the stairs. Well, and my bag of nails. Because I've been here 28 years and this is the first time I've ever seen anything like this. It's supposed to be a protest.
9: The violence was sparked by a stabbing in North Belfast on Monday night. A Sudanese refugees in court later charged with attempted murder. A petrol station in Cardiff's been shut overnight as police dealt with an incident. Officers closed the Esso station on Cathedral Road and drivers were advised to avoid the area. It's now reopened, but police haven't told us any more details. Officers have seized nearly 30 illegal e-bikes as part of a crackdown in Swansea. Police say the bikes were taken because they weren't registered for use on UK roads. And some massive breaking news in the Hooniverse. The BBC's cancelled the special Christmas episode of Doctor Who. Showrunner Russell T Davies and producers Bad Wolf have also announced their departures from the Cardiff-based studios. The broadcaster says it knows fans will be disappointed.
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9: A day of sunny spells and showers across Wales, highs of 16 degrees. That's the latest. I'm Tom Preece.
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0: Well, good afternoon and happy Wednesday to you. You are halfway through the week officially. We've got Olivia Rodrigo on the way, Calvin Harris and the newly married Dua Lipa on the way. And up first, it's Shaggy, It Wasn't Me.
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0: Oh, I do like that one. That's Harry Styles. And on the way, we got your news. At 1 o'clock, we'll have a look at the weather near you as well. So make sure you're listening. Details about Make Me a Winner as well. 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I'll have your details next. Avril Lavigne, Alex Warren and Taylor Swift all on the way after your news at 1 o'clock.
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12: The top stories this hour. A 30-year-old man from Sudan has been remanded in custody over a knife attack in North Belfast. Hadid Oladid is charged with the attempted murder of Stephen Ogilvy, who lost an eye after being stabbed. Extra UK police officers are being drafted in after the incident triggered violence in parts of Northern Ireland overnight. John Boucher is the chief constable of the PSNI.
13: Last night was an act of self-harm by the people involved against the incredible communities in Northern Ireland. What we saw last night was an insult.
12: Next this afternoon, it's understood UK government ministers are plotting a U-turn on steel tariffs after a warning from industry about costs. Reports suggest a greater number of products will be exempt when quotas come in next month. It comes as concerns for workers at Tata Steel site in Port Talbot remain high following a fire there last week. The company's carrying out a full assessment of what happened and says mitigation plans are in place. The Welsh government says it's determined to recognise and value unpaid carers after fresh concerns were raised. Some of those caring for loved ones say rising bills and a lack of support are pushing them to breaking points. Wales has the highest proportion of carers in the UK. They include Sylvia Penny from Dina Powis.
14: My son is lucky enough that he does have a support worker now. I still don't get a break because I'm still looking after my daughter, even though I could maybe go out and go to the shop or do whatever I wanted in the hours that he's with the support worker. I can't, because I'm still caring.
12: Iran and the US have exchanged strikes after a helicopter was shot down near the Strait of Hormuz. It's unclear how the latest tit-for-tat attacks will threaten the fragile ceasefire there. And the BBC has announced Doctor Who, which is produced in Cardiff Bay, is being put out to tender. The corporation's also confirmed there won't be a Christmas special this year, and the show's current boss, Russell T. Davies, is leaving. In a post on Instagram, he said the next episodes will be worth the wait for fans.
9: Weather.
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12: A mix of sunny spells and showers at times through the rest of the day. Highs later of 15. That's the latest. I'm Johnny Freeman.
0: Well, it's just gone 1 o'clock. Good afternoon to you. Avril Lavigne's on the way. We've got Alex Warren too, and up first,

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1: They say the holy water's watered down, and this town's lost its faith. Our colors will fade.

0: Avril Lavigne and Complicated. Hello and good afternoon to you. And speaking of complicated, it's celebrity breakup season, apparently. So Ariana Grande and Ethan Slater announced their split yesterday. They made it official because that's what people do. It's a very amicable split, apparently. Their schedules are too busy, so they're not together anymore. Obviously, we know Ariana Grande. She's in the Wicked films and she's obviously a well-established singer. But Ethan Slater might be a bit of a who to you. He's also in the Oz films, what's it called, Wicked films, with Ariana Grande. That's how they met, that's how they started dating. But he's most famous for playing SpongeBob SquarePants on Broadway. That's right. Other couples separating, Pete Davidson and Elsie Hewitt have separated. Jason Biggs, who's from American Pie, and his wife Jenny Mollen. Abby and David from Life on the Spectrum. I'm so sad about that one. And Camila Cabello has just split up with Henry Jr. Shalhoub. I think that's how you say his name. He's from a giant fashion group, so unlucky. There we are. Complicated, that's why I said it after Avril Lavigne and Complicated.
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0: 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So do make sure you check it out. We're 1 day away from the World Cup kickoff. Of course we are. Unbelievable, really. That's flown around really quick, and that's going to dominate the next couple of weeks, isn't it? Like, hugely. Oh, gosh, people are obsessed, aren't they? So I know we're about, I think England are a week away from their first game, which is unusual because Scotland, their first game is Sunday. They're against Haiti. So good luck to Scotland. Apparently, the whole of Scotland are going to stay up until 2 a.m. to watch the match because that's the time it's kicking off in America. So, and that's why King Charles has granted a bank holiday to Scotland so that they can stay up late on Sunday and watch the game. So they'll have bank holiday Monday off then. But it is subject to whether businesses will allow staff to have the day off. So, I mean, it's not like we've wanted a bank holiday on March the 1st forever, King. But King Charles, can you let us have that? Because we're not in the World Cup and we would also like a bank holiday. Thank you very much. I tell you what, people would like to win this as well.
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10: The top stories this hour. A Sudanese refugee has been remanded in custody after being charged with the attempted murder of a man in Belfast. 30-year-old Hadid Olodid was arrested in connection with the stabbing of Stephen Ogilvie, who lost his left eye in Monday night's attack. It led to widespread unrest in the city and other areas. At Prime Minister's questions, Keir Starmer and Kemi Badenoch called for calm.
11: I want to thank the Police Service of Northern Ireland and other first responders and members of the public who responded with such bravery.
12: No one has a right to burn families out of their homes or to burn public property and attack the police.
10: Next, reports suggest there could be a boost for steelmaking in Wales and other areas from the UK government. It's believed ministers are plotting a U-turn on tariffs, which would see a greater number of products exempt from quotas. It comes as there are concerns over Tata's Port Talbot site, where there was a fire last week. The company says it has mitigation plans in place and it's assessing the damage. Iran says it's targeted US bases in three Gulf states in the latest airstrikes between the two countries. They follow the shooting down of an American military helicopter near the Straits of Hormuz. Parents and retailers in Ebbervale are joining forces to stop alcohol getting into the hands of children. A new partnership hopes to cut underage drinking and alcohol-related antisocial behaviour by working with schools, local businesses and police. Caroline Miles is the Youth Service Manager for Blaenau Gwent.
13: There's also a clear difference across age groups. For under-18s, often shows up as low-level antisocial behaviour. And for 18 to 25-year-olds, it's more linked to nighttime violence. And crucially, it puts young people at risk. Alcohol affects judgments, making them much more vulnerable to harm.
10: And the BBC has announced the Cardiff Bay-produced Doctor Who series is being put out to tender, and there won't be a Christmas special this year. The show's boss, Russell T. Davies, is also leaving. He's told fans new episodes will be worth the wait.
7: Weather.
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10: A mix of sunny spells and showers at times through the rest of the day. Highs later of 15. That's the latest. I'm Johnny Freeman. Bridge
14: 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Well, it's just gone 2 o'clock. Good afternoon to you. Ella Langley on the way. Miley Cyrus and up first.

0: Country Vibes for Days. It's Ella Langley and Choosing Texas. And to make it really, really country, they've dropped the G. So it's not Choosing Texas, it's Choosing Texas. See what they did? Okay, this is happening then a couple of days. That is Wednesday. We're halfway through the week. Somebody is going to win a lot of money on Friday.
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0: Lewis Capaldi, Forget Me, and phrases such as Over the Hill are past their sell-by date as they are ageist, according to a charity. So campaigners are urging people to stop saying them because they can damage confidence. The charity also found that even those in their 40s are being written off as too old. Nope, you've got to stop this nonsense. One in 10 people aged 45 to 54 say they've been branded Over the Hill, while one in 11 over 65s has been labelled a dinosaur. So one in five adults use the phrase mutton dressed as lamb about an older person too. So the Centre for Ageing Better has released its findings on age without limits day to day. So stop being ageist, stop saying rude things about people who are older than you. And people are definitely not over the hill, so don't say that. All right, up next, it's Whitney Houston.
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0: 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He will be here tomorrow morning for Thursday from 6 a.m. with everything you need to know for Bridgend County, the latest news, travel, weather. 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And up next, we've got Tom Grennan. 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
7: The top stories this hour. The family of a man stabbed in North Belfast have called for it to not divide people or fuel hostility. Homes and vehicles were set alight during protests following an attack on Monday night in which Stephen Ogilvy lost his left eye. A 30-year-old Sudanese refugee has been remanded in custody charged with attempted murder. Lib Dem leader Sir Ed Davey thinks social media is fueling unrest.
8: It is not free speech if it is controlled by tech billionaires and their algorithms. So will he crack down properly on platforms like X that are fueling violence and hatred?
7: Next, a court has been told a man jailed for murdering a child in Haverford West was stabbed multiple times and left to die in his bed. Three inmates are accused of killing Carl Bevan in his cell at HMP Wakefield, a high-security prison in West Yorkshire, in November last year. Mark Fellows, Lee Newell and David Taylor deny murder. The trial continues. It's understood UK government ministers are plotting a U-turn on steel tariffs after a warning from industry about costs. Reports suggest a greater number of products will be exempt when quotas come in next month. It comes as concerns for workers at Tata Steel site in Port Talbot remain high following a fire there last week. The company says it has mitigation plans in place. Adults who buy alcohol for children are being targeted as part of a new crackdown in Ebbervale. The scheme aims to reduce underage drinking and antisocial behaviour by working with retailers, schools and local police. Caroline Miles is the Youth Service Manager for Blaenau Gwent.
9: Alcohol can have a real impact on young people's health. Their brains are still developing, so drinking can affect their memory, confidence and mental well-being and increase the risk of longer-term problems.
7: Two men have been jailed for a combined 4.25 years for a new immigration offence. They endangered others during a small boat channel crossing. And the BBC has cancelled the special Christmas episode of Doctor Who. The Cardiff-based show is going out to tender.
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7: A mix of sunny spells and showers at times through the rest of the day. Highs later of 15. That's the latest. I'm Johnny Freeman.
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10: Hello, it's Phil. Through till 7 o'clock today, it's the big drive home. Music from Taylor Swift and Eagle Eye Cherry on the way after we start the show today with Maroon 5. This is a good one. One More Night is kicking.

0: Before that, Taylor Swift and the Fate of Ophelia. How are you today? It's Wednesday, the 10th of June. It's great to have your company this afternoon. Checking your showbiz news for today then, and Madonna has landed a host of A-listers to feature in cameos for her new music video. That's making news today. And also big Doctor Who news as well, if you're a big fan. The show is not going to be returning at Christmas time, as was spoken about with a Christmas special on Christmas Day. And also the showrunner, Russell T. Davis, is also out as well, which does mean a new showrunner and a new vision for Doctor Who going forward will be revealed in due course, which is making news today. And also Harry Styles forgot the lyrics to one of his songs and had to apologise to fans, which is making news today.
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0: Such a great song, isn't it? Snow Patrol and Chasing Cars. It's Wednesday, the 10th of June. Today is World Pet Memorial Day, and it's also Ballpoint Pen Day today. It was on this day. Random, I know. But it was on this day in 1943 that the ballpoint pen was patented by Laszlo Biro. Do you still call them Biros? It's one of those things like the Hoover, isn't it? It just became synonymous with the product. Hence, the Ballpoint Pen Day is being celebrated today. So if you're holding and writing with a ballpoint pen at the moment, or Biro, then unintentionally, you're celebrating today, which is a good thing to do, isn't it? Music coming up on the show then, after the latest news on the roads. Dua Lipa and Physical is on the way.
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3: Good afternoon. Hi to you. I'm Jules Buckley. The M4's curbing okay through Bridge End, County Berra so far this afternoon. Between the motorway and Porthcawl, quite busy for the A4229, mainly southbound in towards Porthcawl. Certainly busy in the centre of Bridge End, just around the Knowlton Streetlights, Carbridge Road. Seeing delays at Wenny Road, busy between there and the A48. The A48 bypass, busy around the Wenny Road roundabout and away from St Bride's Major, skewing northbound up the St Bride Road.
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7: The top stories this hour. The family of a man who lost an eye in a knife attack in Belfast say violence and disorder is not welcome. 30-year-old Sudanese refugee Hadid Oladid has been remanded in custody, charged with the attempted murder of Stephen Ogilvy on Monday night. This resident has witnessed disorder that's broken out in the city since.
8: I didn't know how to tell the children. They saw the smoke coming in. I couldn't know what to tell them.
9: It's horrific. Is terrifying being on the street at this time.
7: Extra officers are being deployed from across the UK in response. Next, the trial into the death of a prisoner who murdered a child in Haverford West has heard he was left to die after being stabbed multiple times. Carl Bevan was attacked in his cell at the high security prison HMP Wakefield in November last year. Three inmates, Mark Fellows, Lee Newell and David Taylor, deny murdering the 33-year-old. Reports suggest there could be a boost for steelmaking in Wales and other areas from the UK government. It's believed ministers are plotting a U-turn on tariffs, which would see a greater number of products exempt from quotas. It comes as there are concerns over Tata Steel's site in Port Talbot, where there was a fire last week. The Welsh Minister for Enterprise, Connectivity and Energy, Adam Price, says mitigation plans are being put in place and he's meeting the company next week.
10: It's such an important economic asset, not just in terms of its local and regional importance, but to Wales as a whole.
7: Donald Trump has warned Iran will pay the price, saying it's taken too long to negotiate a peace deal. In response, Tehran has warned of even more severe attacks if US strikes continue. The BBC has announced Doctor Who, which is produced in Cardiff Bay, is being put out to tender. The corporation's also confirmed there won't be a Christmas special this year, and the show's current boss, Russell T. Davies, is leaving. And the Swansea-based DVLA has revealed the driving pass rate has reached a 5-year high. More than 51% of tests in May were successful.
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7: Any showers will clear tonight, but further rain is on the way tomorrow with highs of 17. That's the latest. I'm Johnny Freeman.
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11: 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It's the Big Drive Home. 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

0: It's Olivia Rodrigo on Drive Time for a Wednesday. It's the 10th of June today. So in your showbiz, Sir Idris Elba has revealed that he was never really in the running to play James Bond. I mean, he would have been a great James Bond, wouldn't he? Let's be honest about it. But I think the role of Doctor Who is up at the moment as well. So maybe he can go for that instead. Also, Olivia Rodrigo performed a surprise duet with the Cure's Robert Smith at Barcelona. And also making news, this is sad news, this one. Ariana Grande and boyfriend Ethan Slater are no more. They've broken up.
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10: Good afternoon. Hi to you. I'm Jules Buckley. Faring not too badly for the M4. A slight slowdown westbound, of course, around Port Talbot towards Junction 41 at Baglan. Building around the M4 Sound roundabout to there around Junction 36 or Lichard Hill. Starting to get busy away from Bridgend, heading up towards the motorway. Quite slow for Park Street in towards Bridgend as well. And further south, the A48 quite slow now by the lights, heading around the Aweni roundabout. And for now, that's the latest.
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0: It's Bridge FM Radio, so lots of showers in the forecast this afternoon. If you're going to be nipping outside, then it may get a little bit wet, but an improving picture as we head towards the weekend. By the weekend, we're guaranteed some nice warm sunshine. 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

0: It's Ray and Where Is My Husband on the show today. It's Phil Hoyles on the big drive home. If you're celebrating your birthday today, many happy returns to you on what is today World Pet Memorial Day and Ballpoint Pen Day today as well. You're celebrating your big day if you're celebrating today. With Gordon Burns, who's 79. Also, Elizabeth Hurley is celebrating her birthday as she turns 61. Ryan Thomas, one of the Thomas brothers, is 42. And Joel Corey is 36 years old today. As I say, if you are celebrating, happy birthday from all of us. Latest news on the roads coming up, and music from Justin Timberlake.
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3: Hello again, I'm Jules Buckley. M4, the westbound side, of course, usual tea time slowdown from Portalba to Bagland, junction 41. Queues Lichard Hill out of Bridgend up to the M4 to Sarn at junction 36. And queues too between Aberkenvig and Tondi on the Bridgend Road both ways for the A4063. Verlindra Road, south of Colwick Penabont, east of Pencoed, that's seeing delays. And queues past Bridgend College into Bridgend Cowbridge Road, stop start through to the Knowlton Street lights.
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5: The top stories this hour. The family of the man who lost an eye in a knife attack in Belfast say violence and disorder is not welcome. 30-year-old Sudanese refugee Hadid Olodid has been remanded in custody, charged with attempted murder. Monday's attack triggered last night's disorder in the city. This man owns an Indian restaurant in East Belfast, next where a bus was set alight.
6: My signboard is damaged and electricity board is damaged and broadband board is damaged because of the heat, because they burned the bus in front of my shop, and also because of the heat, the glasses broke on top of my shop.
5: Extra officers from across the UK have been deployed in the city in response. Next, a court has been told a man jailed for murdering a child in Haverford West was stabbed multiple times and left to die in his bed. Three inmates are accused of killing Carl Bevan in his cell at HMP Wakefield, a high-security prison in West Yorkshire, in November last year. Mark Fellows, Lee Newell and David Taylor deny murder, and the trial continues. A Welsh Government minister has told the Senate the safety of steelworkers in Port Talbot is paramount.
7: They have actively implemented or begun implementing mitigation plans, including providing alternative processing.
5: Adam Price has been speaking about Tata's response to a fire at its site last week. He's due to meet the company next week as an assessment of the damage continues. Today we've also heard planned tariffs could be changed to address cost concerns. The Prime Minister has declined to say whether he'll put up taxes to fund defence spending. The UK government's investment plan has been repeatedly delayed. The BBC has announced the Cardiff Bay-produced Doctor Who series is being put out to tender, and there won't be a Christmas special of the show this year. Its boss, Russell T. Davies, is also leaving. He's told fans new episodes will be worth the wait. And the Swansea-based DVLA has revealed a new record in driving tests in Wales, England and Scotland. More than 51% passed in May, a five-year high.
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5: Any showers will clear tonight, but further rain is on the way tomorrow with highs of 17. That's the latest. I'm Johnny Freeman.
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9: Not working hard. 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Picture that with a Kodak. Or better yet, go

0: TMC versus U2 and Take Me to the Clouds Above, and before that, Somber and Homewrecker on Drive Time this afternoon. Now, you might have heard that there's a footy tournament happening very soon. Well, the unexpected things that Brits are prepared to give up has been spoken about in the papers today, and quite a lot of them are quite serious, I've got to be honest. Grooming is one of them. Grooming out the window. Who wants to brush their hair when the footy is on? That goes out the window. Welfare and well-being also out the window. It's random, isn't it? The footy is on, nothing else seems to be important. Drop me a line with your thoughts today. 07740 938 500
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10: Hello again, I'm Jules Buckley. Queues at the moment west on the M4 and Port Talbot. Nothing too untoward. Usual tea time slowdown to Baglan at Junction 41. Congestion, of course, above the M4 at the Sarn roundabout at Junction 36, particularly causing queues for Lichard Hill heading north away from Bridgend up to the M4. Blackmill Road slow north into Blackmill and Penavy towards Tondi and vice versa. Patchy and slow on either side of the Maesteg Road. The A4063.
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0: 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It's Phil Hoyles through till 7. 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It would be great to have it mentioned on Bridge FM Radio. 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

0: It's Blue and One Love. It's Phil Hoyles right through till 7 o'clock today. If you fancy dropping us a line, then your number is 07740938500. Making news at the moment, Brits reveal the things that they only do on holiday. And one of them is the beloved airport pint at breakfast. It seems perfectly acceptable, doesn't it, to drink a pint of beer at breakfast when you go away on holiday. You don't do it at any other point of the year, but when you're going on holiday, that's absolutely fine. If you want to add to the list today, then drop us a line. 07740938500 is the number. You can also get in touch, of course, on the Nation Player 2. Music coming up on the show then from the weekend after the latest news on the roads.
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13: Hello again, I'm Jules Buckley. Still busy in and out of Bridge End on the Cowbridge Road past Bridge End College. A build-up too round the lights by the Iwenny Road roundabout for the A48 bypass both ways. And away from Bridge End, of course, usual tea time queues for Lichard Hill up to the M4 to Sarn at 36. Penavie to Tondi and vice versa, quite slow on the Mystig Road both ways. And as for the M4, usual slowdown westbound around Port Talbot through to Bagland Junction 41. And for now, that's the latest.
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0: Greetings on your radio 24/7. So lots of cloud in the skies today. Showers in the forecast too, but it is going to be an improving picture. We are halfway through the week now and it's all downhill to the weekend. And apparently the weekend weather is going to be an improving picture. We're talking about sunshine and warm weather too. I was watching the forecast the other day and they were talking about the summer weather over the next 3 months. And apparently there's a strong chance it's going to get very warm at points too. Is it going to get really warm this weekend? We shall wait and see. We shall keep you posted as we normally do. Got some great music playing in the final hour of the show today. We're on FM, on DAB digital radio. We're on the Nation Player and of course your smart speakers too, at home and at the workplace. All you have to do is wake up your device and ask it to play us today. News updates on the way.
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3: The top stories this hour. The family of the man who lost an eye in Monday night's knife attack in Belfast say peaceful protest is the only way forward. 30-year-old Sudanese refugee Hadid Olodid has been remanded in custody, charged with the attempted murder of Stephen Ogilvy. There are renewed calls for calm after a night of unrest. Reform UK leader Nigel Farage is blaming a few bad actors.
4: The vast majority of those people who were out on the streets in Belfast last night were not far right. We're not extremists, just really scared about what's going on in their communities.
3: Next this evening, the trial into the death of a prisoner who murdered a child in Haverford West has heard he was left to die after being stabbed multiple times. Carl Bevan was attacked in his cell at HMP Wakefield in November last year. Three inmates, Mark Fellows, Lee Newell and David Taylor, deny murdering the 33-year-old. Reports suggest there could be a boost for steelmaking in Wales and other areas from the UK government. It's believed ministers are plotting a U-turn on tariffs, which would see a greater number of products exempt from quotas. Fresh concerns have also been raised about Tata Steel's site in Port Talbot following last week's fire. Welsh Government Minister Adam Price has told the Senate plans are in place to protect workers.
5: I'll be meeting the CEO and the wider senior project team leading on the electric arc furnace programme tomorrow, and that'll be an opportunity to discuss any of the live issues.
3: Iran says it's reassessing diplomatic engagement with the US. The comments follow Donald Trump claiming Iranians will pay the price for not agreeing a peace deal. The BBC has announced Doctor Who, which is produced in Cardiff Bay, is being put out to tender. The corporation's also confirmed there won't be a Christmas special this year, and boss Russell T. Davis is leaving. And the Swansea-based DVLA says the driving pass rate has reached a five-year high. More than 51% of tests done in May were successful.
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3: Any showers will clear tonight, but further rain is on the way tomorrow with highs of 17. That's the latest. I'm Johnny Freeman.
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7: Good evening, it's Phil, it's the big drive home. It's Wednesday, the 10th of June, coming up in the next 15. Jess Glynn and Ella Langley after the...

0: It's a great tune, that, isn't it? Ella Langley and Choosing Texas. It's Phil Hoyles on the Big Drive Home. It's the final hour of the show for today. Making news in the papers then. 1 in 10 Brits miss once-in-a-lifetime moments. The reason being, they're looking at their phones. It's a nightmare, isn't it? I mean, it's just society now that people are just locked into their phones all of the time. We're at a restaurant a couple of days ago, and they were watching a family, and they, I mean, both parents were on the phone, the kids were on the phone. There was no talking, apart from when the lady came and said, "What would you like for food today?" And they said, "All right, we'll have blah, blah, blah, blah." Then straight back into their phones again, even during food. It's really sad. And also making news at the moment, a couple who met at a petrol station have got unique matching tattoos, which is lovely for them, isn't it?
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14: Good evening, hello again to you. I'm Jules Buckley. Nice and clear now for the M4 both ways. On the traffic, Wales cameras, though it's still busy, coming off at Miskin 34, heading northbound up the A4119 towards Talbot Green and Llantrisant. For Lindra Road, south of Colwick Penabon to the east of Pencoed, still looks slightly slow both ways. Aberkenfig to Tondi on the A4063 northbound up to the Tondi lights, still seeing delays too. And the A48 bypass still busy towards the south of Bridgend.
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1: It's Bruno Mars and the Quarantine on Drive Time today. Some making news in the papers then. Britain's happiest places have been revealed, where residents are satisfied with their quality of life. I think you need to be near the coast. I mean, that's a given, isn't it? And also, Brits left baffled as popular beverage Shandy disappears from society. Surely that's not right. Surely that's not. Everybody loves a pint of Shandy now and again, don't they? All making news today. Music coming up then on the show. We've got Lady Gaga and Bad Romance and Jonas Blue on the way very soon as Drive Time continues right through till 7 o'clock this evening.
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1: Good evening, I'm Jules Buckley. No major issues for the M4 this evening. Looking at the live traffic Wales cameras, to the east of Pencoed, Velindra Road's quite busy, just to the south tip there of Colwyn Pen-y-bont. Not too bad now for the A48 bypass around Margam, Pyle, Bridgend and east in towards Cowbridge. Clear too now for the A4229 between Porthcawl and the M4. The Blackmill Road, though, the A4061, slightly busy through Brinkethin and into Blackmill. And that's the latest.
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9: The top stories this hour. The family of the man stabbed in Belfast say violence isn't welcome following a night of unrest in the city. 30-year-old Sudanese refugee Hadid Oladid has been remanded in custody, charged with the attempted murder of Stephen Ogilvie on Monday, who lost an eye. The Justice Secretary, David

0: Lammy says all involved in disorder will be prosecuted.
1: We cannot, though, have a situation where people feel terrorised in their home. And so, of course, I condemn what we saw overnight. The full force of the law will be brought to bear on this issue.
0: Extra officers from across the UK have been deployed in the city in response. Next, a court has been told a man jailed for murdering a child in Haverford West was stabbed multiple times and left to die in his bed. Three inmates are accused of killing Carl Bevan in his cell at HMP Wakefield, a high-security prison in West Yorkshire, in November last year. Mark Fellows, Lee Newell and David Taylor deny murder, and the trial continues. A Welsh government minister has told the Senate the safety of steelworkers in Port Talbot is paramount.
2: They have actively implemented or begun implementing mitigation plans, including providing alternative processing.
0: Adam Price has been speaking about Tata's response to a fire at its site last week. He's due to meet the company next week as an assessment of the damage continues. Today we've also heard planned tariffs could be changed to address cost concerns. The Prime Minister has declined to say whether he'll put up taxes to fund defence spending. The UK government's investment plan has been repeatedly delayed. The BBC has announced the Cardiff Bay-produced Doctor Who series is being put out to tender, and there won't be a Christmas special of the show this year. Its boss, Russell T. Davies, is also leaving. He's told fans new episodes will be worth the wait. And the Swansea-based DVLA has revealed a new record in driving tests in Wales, England and Scotland. More than 51% passed in May, a five-year high.
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0: Any showers will clear tonight, but further rain is on the way tomorrow with highs of 17. That's the latest. I'm Johnny Freeman.
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